0: Are you feeling me? Let's do something.
1: Centraal plus Mark plus Robin is

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I hate to hear you crying over the phone, dear. For 7 years running, you've been a soldier. But better days are coming, better days are coming for you. So when the night feels like forever,

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And one day I will sing those songs, sing them till they sleep, just like you sang to me. Yeah, just like you sang.

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Hoops, spurs, boots. To the flow now, ooh.

Better days are coming, if no one told you. I hate to hear you crying over the phone, dear. For 7 years running, you've been a soldier. But better days are coming, better days are coming for you. So when the night feels like forever,